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5: Machines, computers, medical commodities are all good, but without the personnel they remain items. For it to amount to service, people must be there. At the heart of health delivery is the health workers. I think we have agreed on the UHC staff. Within a week, myself and these good friends of mine governors, we will agree on how these workers are going to work.
4: Rais vile vile amewahakikishia wahudumu wa afya kwamba serikali itashughulikia suala la ucheleweshaji wa mishahara yao ya mwezi Julai ili kuzuia kukata tamaa miongoni mwa wahudumu wa afya.
6: If today is 19th of August and salaries of July have not been paid, there is a problem. So we need to tidy up that, because otherwise we demotivate. If there is anything that the national government can do to support the counties on that matter, we are willing to go out of our way to support the counties so that that matter can be sorted out.
4: Nikiripotia Shajara Biblia Usema, mimi ni Faith Kendi.
0: Shukrani Faith Kendi kwa kina cha hiyo ripoti. 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
7: We are not fighting devolution, but why can't we let primary healthcare level 1, 2, 3 be run by the counties? Then the complex, expensive 4, 5, 6 be run by the Ministry of Health, so that if the counties fail, then the 4, 5, 6 is working. If the 4, 5, 6 fail, then the 1, 2, 3 is working to give Kenyans a reprieve. That's all that we are asking for. Make care for us, the healthcare workers, so that we can care for the patients too. Thank you.
0: Na katibu mkuu wa chama cha uuguzi nchini Seth Panyako amemwomba Rais William Ruto kuhakikisha mkataba wa makubaliano ya pamoja mwaka wa 2017 unatekelezwa kikamilifu kama njia ya kusitisha mgomo wa uuguzi unaoendelea na kuacha wagonjwa wakihangaika.
8: That return to work formula of 2017, Your Excellency, has never been implemented. It has been a cause for 4 strikes, including the one that's going on right now. I know you have goodwill, and you mean goodwill for this country. Through your goodwill, I'm requesting you to ask the chair of the Council of Governors to sit down with us on Friday, have a solution. And SRC should be on board, because in 2017, we had that CBA, it was taken to SRC, SRC rejected. And today, even if we sit with Council of Governors and agree, and SRC rejects, the strike will still continue.
3: Habari za kimataifa.
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9: 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It is a deep thing. Giving thanks to God. 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
4: Kituo cha Biblia Usema Broadcasting kwa ushirikiano na Truth FM wanakualika kwa ibada ya kipekee ya kushukuru. 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
5: And we have received applications of university and TVET students amounting to 903,000 students. We expect 1.2 million students to apply this financial year. For first-time applicants, we have already received 86%, that is about 178,000 students who have already applied for their first-time applications for their loans for the financial year 2026-27. This process is ongoing. We encourage all the students who wish to apply for loans to be able to apply on our website, that is www.hef.co.ke.
3: Na afisa mkuu mtendaji wa zina hiyo Daktari Edwin Onyonyi amesema baadhi ya waombaji wanajinyima fursa kwa kutotuma maombi ya aina zote za ufadhili zinazopatikana kwao.
6: There are also students that have been applying for only the loan option and not the scholarship option at the moment. We want to encourage the students to make sure that as they do the application process to be very meticulous. On our social media handles and various channels, we'll be able to share the documents you need to have before you begin the application process. They should be able to access them. And when they go to the application, please remember to choose both loan and scholarship. If you choose one, you only remain with one. It doesn't add up to the mathematical support that you fully require. So when you go to the selection, choose both and so that you can access the full support by government.
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